Would you cry if you saw me crying? And would you save my soul tonight? Would you tremble

Ульяновск FM. Там, где музыка прежде всего. Spent 24 hours, could have bought me flowers. You know I ain't been happy. Maybe call me in an hour. Do you wish it was her though?

a masterpiece. Oh my, my, oh my, my love. I take one look at you, you're taking me out.